0: I'm married to the game, but there wasn't any Christ on. I'm married to the game. I'm married to the game. I'm married to the game, but there wasn't any Christ on. I'm married to the game, but there wasn't any Christ on.
1: Yeah, yeah, yeah.
2: Zwei Jahre hab ich geschrieben an dieser Scheißplatte. Über die Kleinstadt, das Großwerden und Altlasten, Angstattacken und

So then, let me connect this with the problem of birth and death, which puzzles people enormously, of course.

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And as a result, I failed to make the most of my life.

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1: This ain't no such thing as halfway cross. I got you suck off the realness.
0: Ooh, baby, I like it more. 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
1: This ain't no such thing as halfway cross.
2: War! War is a funny thing.
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0: Why you ask yourself, is she drunk, is she high, is she been out, what's she been doing?
1: Yeah, I'm fucked up.
0: I'm fucked up in the head.
1: Why are you coming out with all this stuff all the time? All these lyrics and... I don't know why.

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0: I'm married to the game, but there wasn't any rice thrown. I'm married to the game. I'm married to the game. I'm married to the game, but there wasn't any rice thrown. I'm married to the game, but there wasn't any rice thrown.
1: Yeah, yeah, yeah.
2: 2 Jahre hab ich geschrieben an dieser Scheißplatte. Über die Kleinstadt, das Großwerden und Altlasten, Angstattacken und

0: fresh.
1: Now you're a man whose mind never stops working, turning over, creative, not just in the sense of music and poetry and so forth, but other more tangible ideas.

0: it's too long, it's too self-indulgent, it's too hateful, too misogynistic, it's too soft, it's too mean-spirited.
1: Like those are bad things.

fake, fake, fake, fake, fake, fake, fake, fake, fake, fake, fake, fake, fake, fake, fake, fake, fake, fake, fake, fake, fake, fake, fake, fake, fake, fake, fake, fake, fake, fake, fake, fake, fake, fake, fake, fake, fake, fake, fake, fake, fake, fake, fake, fake, fake, fake, fake, fake, fake, fake, fake, fake, fake, fake, fake, fake, fake, fake, fake, fake, fake, fake, fake, fake, fake, fake, fake, fake, fake, fake, fake, fake, fake, fake, fake, fake, fake, fake, fake, fake, fake, fake, fake, fake, fake, fake, fake, fake, fake, fake, fake, fake, fake, fake, fake, fake, fake, fake, fake, fake, fake, fake, fake, fake, fake, fake, fake, fake, fake, fake, fake, fake, fake, fake, fake, fake, fake, fake, fake, fake, fake, fake, fake, fake, fake, fake,

Ignition sequence start. 6, 5, 4, 3, 2, 1, 0. All engine running. Liftoff. We have a liftoff. 32 minutes past the hour.

0: Shrek. I think the cheese is that way. I'm pretty sure it's over here.
1: Guys, finding the cheese is what they want us to do. Let's just chill.